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1: And, copy that, that's the, Mercy 27, a bomb, the 1,000 feet.

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0: First 18 listed, resource on 4 hours of fuel, 400 enter.
1: First 18 have you listing, we're on a pay hospital. 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
0: First 18 left behind for you.

Mercedes, that's a good copy. 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

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Medical. 6 Charlie, 6 Delta. 1320 Highland Avenue. 1320 Highland Ave. Street. East 13th Street and East 4th Street. Now City Engine 34. 6 Charlie, 6 Delta.

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2: Aircraft Mercy, Reiki.
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0: yesterday.
1: You know, if you guys are up or not, we're up close to Spring Valley if you want us to have it.
0: Yeah, we're up and working on call. Just if you want to handle that, great.
1: Yeah, we'll switch.
2: Stable, I copy. It'll be Lemon Grove. Thank you.

Sandy Rogers on Elise. Well, only at this time for highway patrol. We were in a foot pursuit. The subject is on the 94, running on the 94 from Massachusetts. And he was last going westbound on Eastern Lanes. It's going to be a double multicolored hat, tan hoodie, black shorts, and a pink backpack. Looking objective info only at this time.

0: coming to the north shoulder, and he's going to be running up the hill here. He's going to come up 710 Jill Drive. He's on the hillside there.
1: 3710, 5 on the hill.
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0: Alright, yeah, he's coming out onto Hill Lane and Wake Drive. So if units start making their way over to Wake Drive, east of King Street, he's just kind of walking around the cul-de-sac of Jill Lane. Now he's going into the yard at 3714 Lane, which is the dead end, the south dead end of Jill Lane.
3: In patrol car 696, can you vector me in? We're westbound on Wake right now.
1: Copy, westbound Wake.
0: Okay, next left into the cul-de-sac. He's behind Jill Lane, and there's like a little access way between Jill Lane and Wake Drive. He's running northbound now. Alright, those units head back out towards Wake Drive. I'm trying to keep an eye on this guy here in this little access way. He's making his way, let's see what the next street is, out to Wake Drive, west of Jill Lane. Units make a left, just past the yellow car. We land on in some brush right there. Off to your left side. Nope, right there, under that tree somewhere. We're still looking.
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1: Units stop, 94, just west of
5: the map. I'm through retaining one. Directly under the foliage by this yellow car.
1: Retaining one by the yellow car.
0: Looks like 7025 Weight Drive. We lost under some foliage. Looks like they're detaining them there.
5: Drill down to SIC and the other units can drop to it. We're good with just these two patrol units here. Thank you very much, Sheriff Ford.
0: Yeah, just making sure he still had a bag on him, and it's only one suspect, is that right?
5: We do have the bag. We have him and nobody else outstanding. Thank you guys very much. Appreciate guiding us in.
0: Yeah, no problem.

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1: 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What was the release number?

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0: Valley Units, with your opinion on 1110 to 851 on the south, 8850 Ashmore Avenue. It occurred sometime between 4:30 and now. Repeat advising that they're late on the payments, not showing towed in our system. Ford Avro and 2018 Dodge Ram, let's play 20564, Paul 21, clear.
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1: Spring Valley, please call 13-14 argument in South.
2: Right.
1: Please call 13-14 argument in 9071 Lemon Street, 9071 Lemon Street. The male neighbor in the 415 with several other neighbors. Present male is now back at its location yelling at his wife. Male is HPD. Be a white male, 60 years old, mustache, glasses, gray shirt, black shorts. Six, call 13.
2: Cover.
1: 19 to cover. Units cover.

0: Instagram is here 5. Keep it on degrees. Let them know that we are about 7 minutes out from their facility. The basket is birdie. The signs are stable. Heartbeat of 50, 178, rate about 38, at 100%.
1: Pretty sure we will contact Breeze. Could you revise the heart rates and everything you said after that?
0: Got a heart rate 150, 150, BP 107 over 78, respiratory rate about 28 right now, and that's 100% on room air.
2: Engine 55 Metro copies, fire extinguished and overhaul will be going available after filling tank in about 10.
1: So that's kind of a full radio.

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1: Go ahead.
0: 71 Paul 1 for Pierre Gamet at Camp Surf, 560 Silver Strand Boulevard, 560 Silver Strand Boulevard. RP is the Navy dispatch. Arriving on the beach south of the jetty, there would be a male and female in a 415. Advise the female is HPD and arguing over vehicle keys. Advise the female is waving around a skateboard. Unknown descriptions, no further details. 71 Paul 1.
1: Southwest.
0: Huge tower?
1: King 2.
0: Traffic King 2.

0: and IV units pending a shoplift at the CVS pharmacy 800 Palm. For subject that took a clothing BG on a bike towards Palm Avenue. One question.
1: I will follow your question for me.

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1: What?
0: 71 Tom 4 6 7F. Eddie Pier 934 Seacoast Drive, 934 Seacoast. PML HPD riding green e bike on the pier. PML GA on the e bike towards the subway. Send a 4 PM mail to PNGA will be called Moon 1. Pier white male 40 years old. Beige sweater and jeans. 7 from 4.
1: 10-4, advice.

0: 71 Paul and 71 King 2, the RP back for description. Be a Hispanic male, muscular, black glasses, black top, and a Hispanic female, black hair, black zip-up hoodie, and a skateboard. No further details.
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1: RC5, Aircom has you landed at Radies 50 after. When you have a moment, can you give us a call?

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1: Into some form.
0: Copy the last update. The RP advised they last saw Martin in the Jack in the Box drive through. There looks to be many miscellaneous items. We can suspect to be a male, 35 years old, long hair, white and pink shirt, black pants, and red bags.

Imperial Beach units, if only. Be a well for a 20,002 vehicle. I've seen 400 Coronado Days. Coronado Case Boulevard, 400 Coronado Days Boulevard. Be a white Mercedes SUV fluctuating in speeds. I'm seeing a white Mercedes SUV fluctuating. 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
0: 6 1 tall one for 15 family. 7171 Central Avenue. 7171 Central Avenue. VRB's 9-year-old niece called her dad saying that they wanted her to pick her up. But it wasn't a verbal dispute with the mom. 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
1: Right.
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3: I got me. Hamish Road, Kelton, so much.
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3: 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I copy, Kelton, still with.

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West Monte San Miguel Ranch. Unit 120B. Cross Streets, Mount Miguel Road, and Camino La Puerta. 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
1: 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Medic 57, go for Metro.
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Traffic accident. 6 Echo, 6 Foxtrot. 33. 8. 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

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Medical. 6 Charlie, 6 Delta. 541 South V Avenue. 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Cross Streets, East 05th Street, and East 07th Street. National City Squad 33. 6 Charlie, 6 Delta.

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1: 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Confirming squad canceled, this is the level 3.
0: Medic 418, copy responding, and that's affirmative. Squad was canceled, it's going to be a level 3.
1: 418, copy, en route.

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1: 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Be advised, this is now level 2.

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0: 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National City Squad 33. 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

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Cross streets, State Route 75 northbound, and State Route 75 southbound. 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
1: Coronado Medic 36 from Patrol Engine, the minimum is canceled. So, do you need to reattach them?
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0: CHP to allied agencies be able for a assessment vehicle of a 20,000 won and Tejiso Road from Sequan Casino, and be able for allied agencies for a assessment vehicle of a 20,000 won and Sequan Casino and Tejiso Road to be dark color Chevrolet Cobalt plate of 7 Lincoln Paul Edward 466 and dark color Chevrolet Cobalt 2-door 7 Lincoln Paul Edward 466 or similar. 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
0: 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I'm ready to go there.

0: 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Currently, Westbound Lemon in our city.
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1: We're currently westbound 1.
2: London and Glen, he's about 45, no traffic through the stop sign at Glen Street.
1: 10-4, Lemon and Glen, eastbound Lemon.

0: Apology continuing. Lemon, past Garfield, due to stop sign, speed 50, approaching the 125.
1: Approaching the 125 on Lemon.
2: Sure, we're about a minute out.
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0: I want to turn north on base.
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0: 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Just past the stop sign, think about medicine.

0: Okay, I'll continue calling. I'm still doing the wrong thing, Rob. Just pass across the boulevard, speed up 40 miles per hour, no traffic.
1: Southbound Bancroft, passing Crestmont.
0: 4-2, it looks like occupied by one male. Check any other description.
1: So, National City K-9 is around.
0: Continuing Bancroft, approaching Severin, speed 45, no traffic.
1: Thank you.

0: Alright, we're taking Fuerte from Bancroft. Speed south 30, no traffic.
1: 10-4 Fuerte. This is offering spikes.
0: Sure. Through the South Town at Grossmont Boulevard, continuing on Fuerte Drive, speed south 35, no traffic.
1: Continuing Fuerte past Grossmont Boulevard.
2: Master 3, we're overhead, we can call you for you guys. Still eastbound Fuerte, passing Sierra Vista Avenue. Speeds are 40, no traffic.
1: Passing Sierra Vista.
3: In 20 Sam, if we get, end up getting to Lemon, we're going to need 2 units to drop off and head back to the city.

0: Answer 3 still continuing eastbound Forte. Next cross, we're going through Sunset Avenue. And speeds are 40, no traffic. And did we get a plate on this car? Do we know where the Perro address is?
1: We have a plate that doesn't match the vehicle.
0: Okay, 10-4. Still eastbound Forte. And speeds are 40 miles an hour. Passing Ward Lane. No traffic.
1: Passing Ward.

0: and still eastbound. Speeds are 50, and we're going to be through Terrace. That traffic.
1: 10 for passing Helix Terrace.
2: 224, I'll have you 10 IP back to the city.
1: For copies. 221 copies.
0: Sure, they were still eastbound for it, say, through Grandview Drive. Speeds are 40 miles an hour, no traffic. Spring Valley units on LA South Grand, if you guys can start paralleling this, see if we can get spikes set up out in front.
3: Valley 6119, that's going to be it for 14 on the corner, Charlotte.
4: National City Tower, 10 out.
0: Through Calavo, still eastbound, speed of 40, and no traffic.
1: Eastbound 40, passing Calavo.
0: Okay, we're going southbound Avocado from Fuerte.
1: Southbound Avocado.
3: Rally call 13. If the units can set up at Avocado, the 94.

0: And we're still southbound avocado through challenge. Speeds are 80 miles an hour. Traffic.
1: Passing challenge.
0: Okay, he's driving wrong way, still southbound, avocado northbound way, 84. Speed 50, there's no traffic at all on the roads.
1: Wrong way, southbound avocado.

0: Okay, we're still continuing southbound kilometer Del Rio. Speed will slow down 45 miles an hour, and there's no traffic.
1: Passing Del Rio on Calago.
0: And we're back on the correct set of lanes. They're slowing down to about 40 miles an hour. Through Garden Way, still southbound Calago.
1: Passing Garden Way.
2: Dead end, guys. Dead end.
0: And you'd stand by for us, so they'll come to a dead end. Calago and Eureka. Our door is open, front bail to the east. Subject front end, continuing southbound to the park.
3: 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Aircraft is here 5, just lifting 3 souls, 2 hours, 20 minutes on fuel. 239 is the release.
0: That description of Greenville area. Looks like officers are coming on K-51. Get units code.
4: RC5, they're coming as you lifted 3 and 4, 6, 2, 3, 9, and route to St. Mary's, 5 after.
0: The right backyard of 3132 via España. They're doing one. You got multiple officers on them.
1: 3132 via España.
0: The unit's going any further. Go straight off the patrol vehicles and just follow that all the way south straight. And, they're getting 1 detained.
5: 1 detained.
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0: 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This is Station 1, we'll call over and get you guys a video.
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1: 4-2-8-0.
0: Tell for 10-8 back now to the city.
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2: Copy, 5200-7 Charles 4.
1: Copy, clear for a different plate.
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1: 7960-6 George 1.
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1: What's about the last four?
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1: And for 17, Rune advises him to be a standback.
0: For 17, comedy standback.
1: For 17, I'll just stand back.

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Medical. 6 Charlie, 6 Delta. 1214 East 18th Street. 1214 E 18th ST. 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Cross Streets, L Avenue, and North Ave. National City Engine 34. 6 Charlie, 6 Delta.

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1: Right.
0: And 34, okay, Metro is 1224 East 18th Street, Unit 17. Can you do a stage? National City PD is arriving on speed.
1: 34, copy.
0: Hey, 417 Metro, do you also copy the updated address?
2: That is a... She used the stage.
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Echo. Sir Charlie. Delta. 230 Woodlawn Avenue. 230.

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2: 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Four souls, 2+1 5 of fuel.
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Central Valley. 6 Delta. 1224 East 18th Street. 1224 E 18th. I. Cross Streets. Fifth Avenue. And North. National City Truck 34. 6th Street. 6 Delta.

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Unit 306B. Cross Streets, B Avenue, and D Avenue. National City Engine 34. 6 Charlie, 6 Delta.

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Can you PD on Blue One continuing? We have information from U.S. Marshals, and it looks like Homeland Security referenced a incident that happened in North Claremont, Claremont Drive at Claremont Mesa Boulevard over by the shopping square. They were advising that they were working on an op 15 minutes ago. A subject in a red Mazda sedan, unknown plate, pulled up next to their vehicles. The occupant driver was seen holding a double-barrel shotgun. Driver described as a Hispanic male goatee with a mustache wearing a dark-colored baseball cap, passing northbound on Claremont Drive from Claremont Mesa Boulevard about 15 minutes ago. San Diego PD is clear.

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0: Sandy, OPD continuing, reference that Red Moss does it interacted with the U.S. Marshals and Homeland Security. They did come up with a possible plate of California 6, Edward King Charles 436, showing on an 08 Mazda 4-door registered out of Escondido. Sandy, OPD is clear.
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1: Thanks for agent responding. Agent responding.
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0: 2 losses to engine 60, 2 losses to medic 50, and 2 losses to squad 63, medical. Charlie, 6 Delta, 1361 Hidden Springs Place, 1361 Hidden Springs PL, Cross Street, Flint Springs Road, 2 losses to engine 60, 2 to
1: Metro, 2 losses to medic 54, 6 Charlie.
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0: 6, and 2 losses to squad 63, 6 Charlie, Delta.
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2: 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Brakes, truck 51, Metro.
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0: 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Charlie, 6 Delta, 757 5th Avenue. South Street, Kearney Street, and two losses to medic 56 Delta.
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1: 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It looks like it's BLS 200. We'll show you there.
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0: 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Chula Vista 54, Chula Vista Squaw 61, and National City Engine 31. 6 Charlie, 6 Delta.
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Cross Streets, Oslo Drive, and 02nd Avenue. Kula Vista Truck 51. 6 Charlie, 6 Delta.

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0: 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This is Charlie.
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National City Engine 34. 6 Charlie, 6 Delta.

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Cross Streets, National City Boulevard, and State Route 54 eastbound. 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

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And State Route 30. National City Engine 31. 6 Kilo, 6 Lima, Alpha Golf 3.

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0: Just an update about 1 acre vegetation fire. We're getting good knockdown. Let's continue the engine 31. No further needs right now.
1: Broadway, I see Metro copy. With an update, 1 acre. There. Moving dead on knockdown. Continue National Stage 1. 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

0: 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Are you involved with your hard line right now?
1: 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Where are you?
2: Our hard line right now.
0: Yeah, go ahead and you're out of water. Just do the hard line and then go ahead and get the card in for several.
2: No, did I just confirm you said you used your first outroll?
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2: 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Agitation fire. 6 Kilo, 6 Lima, Alpha Golf 3. 59 Broadway. 59 Broadway. Cross Streets, National City Boulevard, and State Route 54 eastbound. Battalion 57. 6 Kilo, 6 Lima, Alpha Golf 3. Chula Vista, Battalion 51. Vegetation fire. 6 Kilo, 6 Lima, Alpha Golf 3. 59 Broadway. 59 Broadway. Cross Streets, National City Boulevard, State Route 50 eastbound. Chula Vista, Battalion 51. 6 Kilo, 6 Lima, Alpha Golf 3.

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0: Copy. I'm going to go to Virginia. It looks like it's potentially a national city.
1: 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We'll have you back on it. 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

0: 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Six Lima, Alpha Golf 3. 59 Broadway. 59 Broadway. Cross Streets, National City Boulevard, and State 54 eastbound. Battalion 57. 6 Lima, Alpha.
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The engine 58, 2 automatic 56, and she loves it to swap 62. Now, 6 Charlie, 6 Delta, 850 Lincoln Ranch Road. I was rolling his ranch. Cross streets, South Compass Hill, and Stonegate Street. She lost the engine 58, 2 automatic 56, and she loves it to swap 62. 6 Charlie, 6 Delta.

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5: 418.
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5: 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Metro 54, Medic 57, Metro canceled.
1: Metro, to La Vista Medic 7, copy canceled.
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5: Metro 54, affirmative, canceled.

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Chula Vista Medic 57, and Chula Vista Squad 62. 6 Charlie, 6 Delta.

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0: 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Unit 94. 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

0: 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Unit APT-11. Cross Streets, Rio Drive, and San Miguel Court. National City Engine 31. 6 Charlie, 6 Delta.
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1: All units responding to the fire on Palm Avenue, updated address 66 Palm Avenue.
0: 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Cross Streets, Marina Parkway, and L Street. Chula Vista Engine 51, Chula Vista 51, and Chula Vista Squad 61. Charlie, 6 Delta.

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0: This is heavy confirmed transient encampment fire. We have lockdown. Unit 39, Engine 30, San Handle. All of the units in Goville.
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0: 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Road and I-805. Cross Street.
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3: 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Metro EMS 1 on 6E. Can you add EMS 1? I'm pretty close to the incident.
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0: Metro M1 is at scene in the area, attempting to locate. Do you have any additional information other than the telecommand notes?
1: Hi, welcome from Chula PD. They're the reporting party.
0: EMS 1 copies all the engine 56 is with me, also attempting to investigate.
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0: Lakeshore IC. We do have one confirmed vehicle and it's coming out of Camelot down onto Door. I'm working on getting the PD vehicles out of the way so we can position for the vehicle rescue and get single vehicle out of Camelot wedged in with a tree. And 56, you'll be medical. We'll work on getting the other police vehicle out of the way.
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1: 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It was muffled.
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1: 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Altered patient, unable to refuse care.